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10: For tonight, expect clouds to increase with scattered showers and thunderstorms, especially after midnight. A few of those storms could be strong, packing downpours and strong winds. Muggy lows in the mid-60s. Tuesday, morning showers exit fairly early, then mostly cloudy, turning windy, cooler, mid to upper 60s. From Storm Team 5, I'm Chief Meteorologist Luke Sampe.

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10: I mean, the most exciting thing about it is the privacy display.
9: And Gadget Deputy Editor Cherilyn Lowe says the phone's privacy display is a feature that's designed to make the screen only visible if you're looking at it head on.
10: The person sat sort of to your right can't just kind of look over out of the corner of their eye and see just how much your bank balance is.
9: It can be set to only cover certain parts of the screen or automatically activate when you open certain apps.
10: So in this case, every time you open your banking app, it will have this privacy display set up.
9: The S26 Ultra sits at the top of the standard Samsung Galaxy range and is priced at $1,300, whereas the standard S26 starts at $900.
10: It's keeping the same price as its predecessor, whereas the S26 and S26 Plus cost $100 more than last year's model.
9: With Tech Trends, I'm Mike Dubusky, ABC News.
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14: A better life with Dr. Sanjay Gupta.
15: So-called superagers, they are an enviable segment of the population. People who are older than 80, whose brains function like someone a fraction of their age. It's true, a lot of these people have genetics on their side, but more and more research is bearing out the idea that people who practice good brain health also slow their cognitive decline. Dr. Richard Isaacson, a pioneer in the Alzheimer's space, told us that, quote, his studies have found lifestyle changes including diet, exercise, reducing stress and optimizing sleep, along with managing vascular risk factors with certain medications, can actually help grow brain areas and also reduce telltale signs of Alzheimer's, such as tau tangles and amyloid plaques. What else helps? Staying social, surrounding yourself with family and friends, and maybe even volunteering for a real sense of purpose. I'm Dr. Sanjay Gupta, helping you live a better life.
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17: For tonight, expect clouds to increase with scattered showers and thunderstorms, especially after midnight. A few of those storms could be strong, packing downpours and strong winds. Muggy lows in the mid-60s. Tuesday, morning showers exit fairly early, then mostly cloudy, turning windy and cooler, mid to upper 60s. From Storm Team 5, I'm Chief Meteorologist Luke Sampi.

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13: CEO Tim Cook spoke with ABC News about some of his company's biggest product announcements.
14: Reinventing music, reinventing the smartphone, bringing the creative arts to the table.
13: But in the last year, Apple has had to endure an uncertain manufacturing environment, particularly around the Trump administration's tariff policy. That's why Cook says they're investing $600 billion in American manufacturing.
14: The engine, the system on a chip, we're going to make over 100 million of those in Arizona this year. We're going to make over 20 billion semiconductors in the U.S.
13: As for whether Cook is too close to the Trump administration, as detractors have criticized,
14: I'm very pleased that the president and the administration is accessible to talk about policy.
13: With Tech Trends, I'm Mike Dubusky, ABC News.
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7: 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When one screen just isn't enough, pretty soon you'll be able to get a laptop with two. Asus has opened pre-orders for the ROG Zephyrus Duo. It sports a pair of 16-inch screens. Imagine a typical laptop, but where the keyboard would be, there's another full screen. It comes with a detachable keyboard and will run you $4,600. Amazon is now letting you have a conversation about products you want to buy. It launched a feature called Hear the Highlights, which uses AI to create audio summaries of some products. Now it has introduced a feature called Join the Chat, which will allow shoppers to ask questions during the summary. And artificial intelligence has been put to work to help us all meet someone who died nearly 2,000 years ago. Archaeologists at Pompeii have used AI to reconstruct the face of an older man who was killed trying to escape the city during the eruption of Mount Vesuvius. With Tech Trends, I'm Brian Clark, ABC News.
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12: You and I have never met, but I'm willing to bet that there is something you would like to do, but you feel like you can't, that it's too hard, that you don't deserve it. A colleague of mine recently told me about this new book called Brave Shift, 30 Mindset Changes to Transform Your Life. It's written by a woman named Michelle Carrer. Carrer says the one thing most people forget when they set a goal is to attach a reason to it. Having that reason is big, because when you don't want to do something that's necessary to reach your goal, you can go back to your reason to find the motivation you need. Try to frame your goal as something you want to achieve, as opposed to being a bad part of yourself that you want to change. That will make you more likely to succeed, as will asking for help. All of us need it, and it makes people feel good to help you achieve your goals. I'm Dr. Sanjay Gupta, helping you live a better life.
1: From ABC News Tech Trends, the makers of an upcoming independent film say they're using an AI reproduction of Val Kilmer, who passed away last year.
13: You have a beloved actor. I like Val Kilmer. You like Val Kilmer. We would love to see him, of course, in a new film. And in this case, they've used the technology with the consent of his estate. His daughter gave permission. They've followed all the rules, such as they are.
1: But tech journalist Jacob Ward says even if Kilmer's family signed off on the project, critics have panned the idea.
13: The big SAG-AFTRA strike, the 118-day strike that we saw, was all about this issue.
1: Ward says many are worried big stars could trademark their likenesses for studios to use indefinitely, effectively cutting off younger talent from being cast in movies and TV shows.
13: And that is what all these labor activists are worried about, is a world in which you can't get into Hollywood anymore unless you are already famous, or in the case of Val Kilmer, famous and unfortunately deceased.
1: With Tech Trends, I'm Mike Dubosky, ABC News.
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14: For tonight, expect clouds to increase with scattered showers and thunderstorms, especially after midnight. A few of those storms could be strong, packing downpours and strong winds. Muggy lows in the mid-60s. Tuesday, morning showers exit fairly early, then mostly cloudy, turning windy, cooler, mid to upper 60s. From Storm Team 5, I'm Chief Meteorologist Luke Sampi.

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7: AI wearables that are essentially 24/7 recorders that act as a sort of memory for you, an AI memory.
6: Victoria Song of The Verge says devices like this are designed to take in everything you do throughout the day and then summarize it for you.
7: It listens to all of your conversations, anything spoken aloud. It has access to your emails. 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
6: But she says in addition to the privacy concerns that raises, the device she tested, the B, didn't work all that well.
7: It wasn't able to differentiate my conversations from radio broadcasts or TV or an audiobook. It said I was an android sent to another planet.
6: With Tech Trends, I'm Mike Dubosky, ABC News.
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11: Sometimes you can tell a lot about what someone wants to do offline by looking at what they do online. Let me tell you about Pinterest's first parenting trend report. Pinterest is a huge platform. They have 600 million monthly users, 80 billion searches per month. The report found a shift from the iPad kid era to now, when parents are actually more interested in real-world adventures and hands-on activities. The Global Trends and Insights lead at Pinterest told us, families are thoughtfully designing childhoods rooted in creativity, intention, and meaningful experiences. One psychologist we spoke to said he sees this as a reflection of parents' desire to build core capacities in their children: resilience, curiosity, self-regulation, empathy. These things don't grow automatically, but are built through lived experience. I'm Dr. Sanjay Gupta, helping you live a better life.
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6: From ABC News Tech Trends, OpenAI has struck a new deal with the Pentagon to deploy its generative artificial intelligence technology in classified environments. It comes after a similar deal with Anthropic fell apart, with that AI company saying the way the government wanted to use its technology would violate the company's red lines. Steve Feldstein is a senior fellow at the Carnegie Endowment for International Peace.
13: Part of the issue actually goes to whether the military can responsibly use
0: AI. It's not just about who gets to control it. It's also about, do you have the right accountability in place in the Defense Department?
6: Secretary Pete Hegseth says private companies cannot dictate military operations. Feldstein says Congress should act.
0: What's the alternative is for Congress to go in and set some rules of the road, for another Democratic actor to say, we're going to watch closely, we're going to scrutinize, and we're going to come up with some legal language, directives, even legislation to say this is what is acceptable and this is a red line.
6: With Tech Trends, I'm Mike Dubusky, ABC News.
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10: I mean, the most exciting thing about it is the privacy display.
9: And Gadget Deputy Editor Cherilyn Lowe says the phone's privacy display is a feature that's designed to make the screen only visible if you're looking at it head on.
10: The person sat sort of to your right can't just kind of look over out of the corner of their eye and see just how much your bank balance is.
9: It can be set to only cover certain parts of the screen or automatically activate when you open certain apps.
10: So in this case, every time you open your banking app, it will have this privacy display set up.
9: The S26 Ultra sits at the top of the standard Samsung Galaxy range and is priced at $1,300, whereas the standard S26 starts at $900.
10: It's keeping the same price as its predecessor, whereas the S26 and S26 Plus cost $100 more than last year's model.
9: With Tech Trends, I'm Mike Dubusky, ABC News.
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13: Sometimes you can tell a lot about what someone wants to do offline by looking at what they do online. Let me tell you about Pinterest's first parenting trend report. Pinterest is a huge platform. They have 600 million monthly users, 80 billion searches per month. The report found a shift from the iPad kid era to now, when parents are actually more interested in real-world adventures and hands-on activities. The Global Trends and Insights lead at Pinterest told us, families are thoughtfully designing childhoods rooted in creativity, intention, and meaningful experiences. One psychologist we spoke to said he sees this as a reflection of parents' desire to build core capacities in their children: resilience, curiosity, self-regulation, empathy. These things don't grow automatically, but are built through lived experience. I'm Dr. Sanjay Gupta, helping you live a better life.
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19: I can't imagine life without Apple.
9: CEO Tim Cook spoke with ABC News about some of his company's biggest product announcements.
19: Reinventing music, reinventing the smartphone, bringing the creative arts to the table.
9: But in the last year, Apple has had to endure an uncertain manufacturing environment, particularly around the Trump administration's tariff policy. That's why Cook says they're investing $600 billion in American manufacturing.
19: The engine, the system on a chip, we're going to make over 100 million of those in Arizona this year. We're going to make over 20 billion semiconductors in the U.S.
9: As for whether Cook is too close to the Trump administration, as detractors have criticized,
19: I'm very pleased that the president and the administration is accessible to talk about policy.
9: With Tech Trends, I'm Mike Dubusky, ABC News.
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20: For tonight, expect clouds to increase with scattered showers and thunderstorms, especially after midnight. A few of those storms could be strong, packing downpours and strong winds. Muggy lows in the mid-60s. Tuesday, morning showers exit fairly early, then mostly cloudy, turning windy and cooler, mid to upper 60s. From Storm Team 5, I'm Chief Meteorologist Luke Sampi.

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5: From ABC News, Tech Trends. When one screen just isn't enough, pretty soon you'll be able to get a laptop with two. Asus has opened pre-orders for the ROG Zephyrus Duo. It sports a pair of 16-inch screens. Imagine a typical laptop, but where the keyboard would be, there's another full screen. It comes with a detachable keyboard and will run you $4,600. Amazon is now letting you have a conversation about products you want to buy. It launched a feature called Hear the Highlights, which uses AI to create audio summaries of some products. Now it has introduced a feature called Join the Chat, which will allow shoppers to ask questions during the summary. And artificial intelligence has been put to work to help us all meet someone who died nearly 2,000 years ago. Archaeologists at Pompeii have used AI to reconstruct the face of an older man who was killed trying to escape the city during the eruption of Mount Vesuvius. With Tech Trends, I'm Brian Clark, ABC News.
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9: We are finally starting to learn more things we can do to keep our brains sharp as we age. A lot of people think crossword puzzles or Sudoku might do the trick, but the science doesn't really bear that out. What one recent study found, though, was that a certain type of brain training seems to have a significant impact on cognition as we get older. It wasn't memory or even problem-solving tasks that moved the needle. It was an interactive computerized game that tested the ability to recognize two separate images in faster and faster sequences. It's what we call a task of divided attention, in which you don't have a conscious strategy on how to improve. That's according to the study's lead author. You're just trying to do the best you can to figure out how to divide your attention. Now, the game in this study was called Double Decision. If you want to find it and try it out yourself. I'm Dr. Sanjay Gupta, helping you live a better life.
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11: There's something I'd like to talk to you about today, something that's been circulating on the internet that's become a real problem. Deep fake videos of me endorsing products that I've never even heard of and I have no relationship with whatsoever. Let me tell you clearly, these videos are scams. They are designed to take your money. Now, a couple things you should keep in mind. If something sounds too good to be true, it probably is. When you look at these videos, if they don't seem natural, if there's something off about them, the audio or the video, it's probably AI generated. And if you come across something that does pique your interest, see if you can find evidence of it from other sources. I promise you this, if I discover something incredible that you need to know about, I'm going to talk about it somewhere that you can easily find, not on some shady social media site. I'm Dr. Sanjay Gupta, helping you live a better life.
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13: There are some orgs the employees are still using unsanctioned AI.
12: In fact, Vasu Jakhal, corporate vice president of Microsoft Security, says
13: 29% of employees bring unsanctioned AI.
12: Jakhal says more AI is taking the form of agents.
13: Now the AI can get work done on your behalf. So it automates and it autonomously operates.
12: When they're deployed,
13: the agents really go from an emerging technology to becoming an active, invisible workforce.
12: The issue highlighted in a new CyberPulse report.
13: 47% of organizations we surveyed shared they don't have all of the right security controls.
12: Potentially putting an organization's data at risk. She says anyone introducing AI at work needs to think about security and reining in that AI to keep all your data safe. With Tech Trends, I'm Mike Dubusky, ABC News.
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14: For tonight, expect clouds to increase with scattered showers and thunderstorms, especially after midnight. A few of those storms could be strong, packing downpours and strong winds. Muggy lows in the mid-60s. Tuesday, morning showers exit fairly early, then mostly cloudy, turning windy, cooler, mid to upper 60s. From Storm Team 5, I'm Chief Meteorologist Luke Sampi.

Wisconsin State Fair has cream puffs, rides, animals, and an incredible lineup at the Bank 5-9 main stage. And these shows are all on sale now. Hairball on August 6th. Wynonna Judd and Melissa Etheridge.

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9: AI wearables that are essentially 24/7 recorders that act as a sort of memory for you, an AI memory.
8: Victoria Song of The Verge says devices like this are designed to take in everything you do throughout the day and then summarize it for you.
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13: There's something I'd like to talk to you about today, something that's been circulating on the internet that's become a real problem. Deep fake videos of me endorsing products that I've never even heard of and I have no relationship with whatsoever. Let me tell you clearly, these videos are scams. They are designed to take your money. Now, a couple things you should keep in mind. If something sounds too good to be true, it probably is. When you look at these videos, if they don't seem natural, if there's something off about them, the audio or the video, it's probably AI generated. And if you come across something that does pique your interest, see if you can find evidence of it from other sources. I promise you this, if I discover something incredible that you need to know about, I'm going to talk about it somewhere that you can easily find, not on some shady social media site. I'm Dr. Sanjay Gupta, helping you live a better life.
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8: In fact, Vasu Jakhal, corporate vice president of Microsoft Security, says
15: 29% of employees bring unsanctioned AI.
8: Jakhal says more AI is taking the form of agents.
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15: the agents really go from an emerging technology to becoming an active, invisible workforce.
8: The issue highlighted in a new CyberPulse report.
15: 47% of organizations we surveyed shared they don't have all of the right security controls.
8: Potentially putting an organization's data at risk. She says anyone introducing AI at work needs to think about security and reining in that AI to keep all your data safe. With Tech Trends, I'm Mike Debusky, ABC News.
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1: Your Tuesday will feature some exiting showers in the morning, then mostly cloudy with a cold front passing through, turning windy and cooler. Highs will be in the mid to upper 60s. Wednesday, more clouds and even cooler, mid to upper 50s. From Storm Team 5, I'm Chief Meteorologist Luke Sampi.
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8: 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When one screen just isn't enough, pretty soon you'll be able to get a laptop with two. Asus has opened pre-orders for the ROG Zephyrus Duo. It sports a pair of 16-inch screens. Imagine a typical laptop, but where the keyboard would be, there's another full screen. It comes with a detachable keyboard and will run you $4,600. Amazon is now letting you have a conversation about products you want to buy. It launched a feature called Hear the Highlights, which uses AI to create audio summaries of some products. Now it has introduced a feature called Join the Chat, which will allow shoppers to ask questions during the summary. And artificial intelligence has been put to work to help us all meet someone who died nearly 2,000 years ago. Archaeologists at Pompeii have used AI to reconstruct the face of an older man who was killed trying to escape the city during the eruption of Mount Vesuvius. With Tech Trends, I'm Brian Clark, ABC News. Fox Valley
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9: Your Tuesday will feature some exiting showers in the morning, then mostly cloudy, with a cold front passing through, turning windy and cooler. Highs will be in the mid to upper 60s. Wednesday, more clouds and even cooler, mid to upper 50s. From Storm Team 5, I'm Chief Meteorologist Luke Sampi.
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12: There are some orgs where employees are still using unsanctioned AI.
11: In fact, Vasu Jakhal, corporate vice president of Microsoft Security, says
12: 29% of employees bring unsanctioned AI.
11: Jakhal says more AI is taking the form of agents.
12: Now the AI can get work done on your behalf. So it automates and it autonomously operates.
11: When they're deployed,
12: the agents really go from an emerging technology to becoming an active, invisible workforce.
11: The issue highlighted in a new CyberPulse report.
12: 47% of organizations we surveyed shared they don't have all of the right security controls.
11: Potentially putting an organization's data at risk. She says anyone introducing AI at work needs to think about security and reining in that AI to keep all your data safe. With Tech Trends, I'm Mike Dubusky, ABC News. Fox Valley
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13: Your Tuesday will feature some exiting showers in the morning, then mostly cloudy, with a cold front passing through, turning windy and cooler. Highs will be in the mid to upper 60s. Wednesday, more clouds and even cooler, mid to upper 50s. From Storm Team 5, I'm Chief Meteorologist Luke Sampi.
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2: From ABC News Tech Trends, the makers of an upcoming independent film say they're using an AI reproduction of Val Kilmer, who passed away last year.
3: You have a beloved actor. I like Val Kilmer. You like Val Kilmer. We would love to see him, of course, in a new film. And in this case, they've used the technology with the consent of his estate. His daughter gave permission. They've followed all the rules, such as they are.
2: But tech journalist Jacob Ward says even if Kilmer's family signed off on the project, critics have panned the idea.
3: The big SAG-AFTRA strike, the 118-day strike that we saw, was all about this issue.
2: Ward says many are worried big stars could trademark their likenesses for studios to use indefinitely, effectively cutting off younger talent from being cast in movies and TV shows.
3: And that is what all these labor activists are worried about, is a world in which you can't get into Hollywood anymore unless you are already famous, or in the case of Val Kilmer, famous and unfortunately deceased.
2: With Tech Trends, I'm Mike Dubosky, ABC News.
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1: Your Tuesday will feature some exiting showers in the morning, then mostly cloudy, with a cold front passing through, turning windy and cooler. Highs will be in the mid to upper 60s. Wednesday, more clouds and even cooler, mid to upper 50s. From Storm Team 5, I'm Chief Meteorologist Luke Sampi.
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0: A mochi moment from Sadie, who writes, I'm not crying, you're crying. 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
2: From ABC News Tech Trends, there are more than 3,000 data centers across the United States, according to the Data Center Map, an industry service that tracks data center development.
3: If you're watching a show or if you're using AI, ultimately a lot of the computation happening there, or at least the storage for that thing, is in a data center somewhere.
2: Andy Masley is an AI expert and the director of Effective Altruism DC. He says data centers require a lot of power.
3: You need a really well-developed, very consistent grid. They need to be extremely reliable in the energy that they use, because if a data center suddenly goes out, if it completely loses power, all the tens of thousands of people who are interacting with it are suddenly going to be very mad.
2: And with more than 1,200 more data centers currently under construction in the U.S., all that power has put pressure on the country's electrical grid. Nationwide, electricity prices jumped just under 7% last year, more than double the inflation rate, according to new analysis from Goldman Sachs. With Tech Trends, I'm Mike Dubusky, ABC News. Fox Valley
4: Weather. 1039 WVBO with the most accurate forecast from Storm Team 5.
5: Your Tuesday will feature some exiting showers in the morning, then mostly cloudy, with a cold front passing through, turning windy and cooler. Highs will be in the mid to upper 60s. Wednesday, more clouds and even cooler, mid to upper 50s. From Storm Team 5, I'm Chief Meteorologist Luke Sampi.
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8: Getting your heart broken can be really rough. It'll happen to most of us at some point in our lives. It's not just an emotional experience, it's a physical one too. Often described as getting the wind knocked out of you, a knot in your stomach, trouble sleeping. I recently spoke about this with Dr. Yoram Yovel, a psychiatrist and neuroscientist. He was on my podcast, Chasing Life. Now he told me heartbreak doesn't have to last forever. And while your inclination might be to withdraw, isolate, and shut down, it's often the opposite of what supports healing. One of the things that helps us the most is reconnecting to other people you love. And the reverse is also true, he said. If someone you care about is struggling, don't give up on them. You hold the power to comfort loved ones that are in deep physical or emotional distress. I'm Dr. Sanjay Gupta, helping you live a better life.

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13: From ABC News Tech Trends, there are more than 3,000 data centers across the United States, according to the Data Center Map, an industry service that tracks data center development.
14: If you're watching a show or if you're using AI, ultimately a lot of the computation happening there, or at least the storage for that thing, is in a data center somewhere.
13: Andy Masley is an AI expert and the director of Effective Altruism DC. He says data centers require a lot of power.
14: You need a really well-developed, very consistent grid. They need to be extremely reliable in the energy that they use, because if a data center suddenly goes out, if it completely loses power, all the tens of thousands of people who are interacting with it are suddenly going to be very mad.
13: And with more than 1,200 more data centers currently under construction in the U.S., all that power has put pressure on the country's electrical grid. Nationwide, electricity prices jumped just under 7% last year, more than double the inflation rate, according to new analysis from Goldman Sachs. With Tech Trends, I'm Mike Dubusky, ABC News.
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16: Your Tuesday will feature some exiting showers in the morning. They're mostly cloudy with a cold front passing through, turning windy and cooler. Highs will be in the mid to upper 60s. Wednesday, more clouds and even cooler, mid to upper 50s. From Storm Team 5, I'm Chief Meteorologist Luke Santy.

drums. Look at that mama, she got it sticking in the cameraman. And we could have some. And he's up there. What's that? Hawaiian noises. He's banging on the bongos like a chimpanzee. Oh, that ain't my

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8: Reinventing music, reinventing the smartphone, bringing the creative arts to the table.
7: But in the last year, Apple has had to endure an uncertain manufacturing environment, particularly around the Trump administration's tariff policy. That's why Cook says they're investing $600 billion in American manufacturing.
8: The engine, the system on a chip, we're going to make over 100 million of those in Arizona this year. We're going to make over 20 billion semiconductors in the U.S.
7: As for whether Cook is too close to the Trump administration, as detractors have criticized,
8: I'm very pleased that the president and the administration is accessible to talk about policy.
7: With Tech Trends, I'm Mike Dabusky, ABC News.
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13: You know, I watched a video the other day about kids getting landlines at home. We haven't had a landline in my house in I can't even tell you how long. But seeing these parents about my age being teleported back to their own childhoods, a simpler time before screens, was really powerful. And as for the kids, they sat and had conversations with their grandparents without multitasking or being distracted by a screen. I thought this was a great way to have kids stay in touch with family members and friends without getting sucked into the smartphone era too young. Of course, you need other people close by to hop on board as well if this is something that's going to work. Perhaps most important, I realized, these relics can be a great conversation starter with your children. You can talk about what it really means to be connected in this day and age. Things have changed a lot. I'm Dr. Sanjay Gupta, helping you live a better life.
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1: I'm Jade Hunchell with Local 5 News, and here are today's Fox Valley headlines. Greenville took a major first step towards preventing data center projects in their village for the immediate future. On Monday night, the village's plan commission greenlit a one-year moratorium on data center projects in the village. They said it will give village staff some time to figure out a permanent policy for how to deal with potential data center projects in the future. It will go to the village's full board for approval. On the lake shore, cleanup was underway in two rivers after a storm Sunday. Officials say it's a common scene across the city, with hundreds of trees down, including damage to homes, fences, and vehicles. So far, crews estimate at least $80,000 in damage to public property and more than 3,500 customers lost power at the height of the storm. And those are today's Fox Valley headlines. I'm Jade Hunchell.
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3: Chance for a rain shower today, then partly sunny this afternoon. Gusty winds with steady temperatures in the 60s to around 70. Tonight, partly cloudy, a low of 43. Mostly sunny tomorrow, 59, 58 Thursday. From Storm Team 5, I'm meteorologist Jordan Lamer.
4: All right, it's cloudy out there right now. 64 Appleton, 65 Fond du Lac, and in Oshkosh, too. It's 6:02 with sheet coming up on the 19th day of the 5th month, the 6th year, 3rd decade of the 21st century. It's me, Steve. Hey, Brewers, how'd they do last night? I'll talk about it. Against the Cubbies, the T-Rats, not in action last night. We'll see what they're doing today. Sports at 6:40 and 8:40. A keyword coming up, national keyword for that John Mellencamp flyaway at 7:07. And at 8:05, your chance to win Timber Rattlers tickets. How about that? All that and more coming up. Good morning this morning in the morning.

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0: 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Good morning. 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It's cloudy out and it is 65 degrees. Hey, sweet deal coming today. 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It's called Sometimes at Pioneer Island. It's a waterfront tiki bar. They get the vibes going there on Pioneer Island with cold drinks. 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Kicks off at 9 a.m. this morning. 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
1: A better life with Dr. Sanjay Gupta.
2: People have started using AI for all sorts of things, but I cannot think of an area where the stakes are higher than your health. First of all, I'll tell you this. I know doctors who have cracked some seemingly impossible cases with the help of AI, so it can be a powerful tool. But AI can also hallucinate, provide bad advice, and be just as confident when it does that. If you do decide to plug any personal medical information into one of these chatbots, you should know that while the companies that created them have robust privacy protections in place, they are not bound by HIPAA, like your healthcare provider is. Whatever the advice presented to you, take it with a degree of healthy skepticism. Always get a second opinion. And remember, if you ever experience concerning symptoms, skip the AI consult and head straight to the ER. I'm Dr. Sanjay Gupta, helping you live a better life.
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0: Classic Hits 103.9 WVBO. Hey, good morning. It's 628. It's cloudy and 65 right now. We might be hitting 70, so a little cooler than yesterday, but still not too bad until things cool down, kind of middle of the week there. So cloudy, 65 right now. Oh, and something very fun is coming up on May 30th. It's a Saturday. It's the Carnival for Kids at Father Carr's Place to Be right there in Oshkosh on Keller Road in Oshkosh there. Now, Father Carr's Place to Be, it's a place that provides housing, food, healthcare, educational programs for people in need, doing that for more than 50 years, just being that source of hope and healing sometimes. And, you know, they provide also service hours. If there's students that need service hours, you can volunteer for that Carnival for Kids coming up on May 30th. You know, a lot of fun. And that's the thing. This Carnival for Kids is a fun and free family event right there at Father Carr's Place to Be. All sorts of fun stuff going to be going on there. So many things I can't really tell you about it here, so I will encourage you to go to 1039wvbo.com and check out what's going on with Father Carr's Carnival for Kids.
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2: I'm Jade Hunchell with Local 5 News, and here are today's Fox Valley headlines. Greenville took a major first step towards preventing data center projects in their village for the immediate future. On Monday night, the village's plan commission greenlit a one-year moratorium on data center projects in the village. They said it will give village staff some time to figure out a permanent policy for how to deal with potential data center projects in the future. It will go to the village's full board for approval. On the lake shore, cleanup was underway in two rivers after a storm Sunday. Officials say it's a common scene across the city with hundreds of trees down, including damage to homes, fences, and vehicles. So far, crews estimate at least $80,000 in damage to public property and more than 3,500 customers lost power at the height of the storm. And those are today's Fox Valley headlines. I'm Jade Hunchell.
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5: Chance for a rain shower today, then partly sunny this afternoon. Gusty winds with steady temperatures in the 60s to around 70. Tonight, partly cloudy, a low of 43. Mostly sunny tomorrow, 59, 58 Thursday. From Storm Team 5, I'm meteorologist Jordan Lamer.
0: Cloudy right now, 64 Appleton, 66 in Fond du Lac, 65 in Oshkosh at 631. Here's Queen.

working together. You're doing the listening as we play the music. 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

0: Classic Hits, 103.9 WVBO, 641. It's cloudy over there, and it's sunny over there. So we'll call it partly sunny, because I'm a positive guy. 65 degrees, and guess what? It's time to talk about sports.
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0: Oh, I almost forgot to highlight the winner of that game. Otherwise, I wouldn't have known who won. All right, here we go. Brewers beat the Cubs rather handily, actually. 9-3 the final there in the first of their three-game stint. That continues tonight in Chicago, taking on the Cubs, 6:40 first pitch. The T-Rats are on the road, taking on the Great Lakes Loons this week. Today's game is an early one. It starts at 10:05. Oh, I'm napping then. What the heck? Anyway, that's fine. And Arena Football, the Blizzard are at home, wanting to extend their five-game win streak and their 5-0 record at home. San Antonio Gunslingers coming to town, hoping to stop all that. Friday, 7 o'clock is when that gets underway. All right? We have our first results in the West Finals between the Oklahoma City Thunder and the San Antonio Spurs. Spurs beat the Thunder in OKC, 122-115, so they're up 1-0. Game 2 of that series is tomorrow at 7:30 in Oklahoma City. Tonight, the Knicks host the Cavaliers in Game 1 of the Eastern Finals at 7 o'clock tonight. In the NHL, the Canadiens beat the Sabres last night 3-2 in overtime, winning that best-of-seven series 4-3. So it'll be the Canadiens and the Hurricanes going head-to-head in the Eastern Finals, heading towards the Stanley Cup Finals. Game 1 will be Thursday between the Canadiens and the Hurricanes, 7 o'clock. And the Avalanche and the Golden Knights get underway tomorrow. Colorado hosting Vegas at 7 o'clock for the first game of the Western Conference Finals. There you go. There's your check of sports. All right.
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Billy Idol rocking right there, dancing with myself. You'll be dancing with a whole bunch of fans at John Mellencamp in Cuyahoga Falls, Ohio, if you win this flyaway contest we have going on. I've got another national keyword coming up for you at 7:07. You best be ready for that. Text it in. It's John Travolta, Olivia Newton-John on WBBO. Good morning.

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1: I'm Jade Hunchell with Local 5 News, and here are today's Fox Valley headlines. Greenville took a major first step towards preventing data center projects in their village for the immediate future. On Monday night, the village's plan commission greenlit a one-year moratorium on data center projects in the village. They said it will give village staff some time to figure out a permanent policy for how to deal with potential data center projects in the future. It will go to the village's full board for approval. On the lake shore, cleanup was underway in two rivers after a storm Sunday. Officials say it's a common scene across the city, with hundreds of trees down, including damage to homes, fences, and vehicles. So far, crews estimate at least $80,000 in damage to public property, and more than 3,500 customers lost power at the height of the storm. And those are today's Fox Valley headlines. I'm Jade Hunchell.
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3: Chance for a rain shower today, then partly sunny this afternoon. Gusty winds with steady temperatures in the 60s to around 70. Tonight, partly cloudy, a low of 43. Mostly sunny tomorrow, 59, 58 Thursday. From Storm Team 5, I'm meteorologist Jordan Lamer.
4: Cloudy right now, 65 in Appleton, 66 Fond du Lac, 66 in Oshkosh at 703. I've got the next national keyword for that flyaway to see John Mellencamp in Ohio. It's coming up right after the Eurythmics, which is on as soon as I push this button.

0: John Mellencamp is bringing his greatest hits to the stage on the Dancing Words Tour, and you could be there. 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

Classic Hits, 103.9 WVBO, 7-Eleven. Love that. It's cloudy, 66 degrees right now. And hey, it isn't Friday, but we got a sweet deal going up at 103.9WVBO.com today, this morning, 9 o'clock, sometimes at Pioneer Island. 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

0: 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Good morning, Hype. Steve here with you. It is cloudy, 67 degrees. No rain, though, which is nice. We had a little bit earlier, but yeah, that's gone now. Hey, so we got Memorial Day coming up this weekend. That's an important day. Not because we get the extra day off, but because, of course, we're remembering those who gave their lives in the service to their country. And the folks over at Tyson's in Ripon and their garden center in Neenah would like you to know that they have 11% off for military members now through Memorial Day. Just bring your valid military ID, and they'll get you that 11% discount on whatever it is you pick up at Tyson's at their shop in Ripon. And, of course, at the garden center right now in Neenah, the shop there should be opening soon, but the garden center is for sure open. So to say thanks to our military folks, 11% off now through Memorial Day at Tyson's.
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0: Classic Hits 103.9 WVBO, 7:30, cloudy, 67 degrees, maybe hitting 70. We're almost there now, so don't expect much of a change. But at least it's breezy out there because it feels humid, doesn't it? It feels humid, but anyway, that should be good. And Jordan will have the forecast from Storm Team 5 coming up here in just a couple seconds here. So Memorial Day coming up, and we're looking to travel, but travel's expensive these days. You got a budget, you know? You got a budget for the gas, especially for the gas, oh my gosh, and all that. But you know what? You still deserve to get away and go somewhere, but the question is where to go? Where are the best and worst in terms of affordable travel destinations? Well, I looked at a list here put together, and I found that Honolulu is on the list of one of the best, most affordable places to go, which is weird because Hawaii is generally considered a pretty expensive place to live, let alone vacation. I did see Milwaukee is at number 40 on the list of most affordable places to go. And the Twin Cities, Minneapolis, St. Paul, and that neck of the woods, out of 100, ranks at 53rd most affordable places to go. And finally, Lansing, Michigan is on the list of one of the worst, least affordable places to go for a travel vacation type of thing, which is not weird because, well, you know, it's Lansing, Michigan, you know.
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2: I'm Jade Hunchell with Local 5 News, and here are today's Fox Valley headlines. Greenville took a major first step towards preventing data center projects in their village for the immediate future. On Monday night, the village's plan commission greenlit a one-year moratorium on data center projects in the village. They said it will give village staff some time to figure out a permanent policy for how to deal with potential data center projects in the future. It will go to the village's full board for approval. On the lake shore, cleanup was underway in two rivers after a storm Sunday. Officials say it's a common scene across the city with hundreds of trees down, including damage to homes, fences, and vehicles. So far, crews estimate at least $80,000 in damage to public property and more than 3,500 customers lost power at the height of the storm. And those are today's Fox Valley headlines. I'm Jade Hunchell.
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7: Chance for a rain shower today, then partly sunny this afternoon. Gusty winds with steady temperatures in the 60s to around 70. Tonight, partly cloudy, a low of 43. Mostly sunny tomorrow, 59, 58 Thursday. From Storm Team 5, I'm meteorologist Jordan Lamer.
0: 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It's also 67 in Oshkosh. 7:34 with Cindy Lauper.

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0: Classic Hits 103.9 WVBO. Good morning. 7:42. Cloudy out there. 67 degrees. Commodores right there. They're going to be performing at the Wisconsin State Fair. They're going to be special guests for the Isley Brothers headlining concert at the Wisconsin State Fair. That'll be August 11th is when that show is going down. Check out the lineup of the State Fair and the other shows coming to the Fox Valley this summer on the concert calendar at 1039WVBO.com. So you got that. Oh, speaking of shows, John Mellencamp doing a great show in Cuyahoga Falls, Ohio. You can win a flyaway to go see that show, plus get tickets to the Rock and Roll Hall of Fame in Cleveland. Couple hundred bucks to spend at the gift shop there. That's a good deal, but you've got to text in the keywords. You know I keep nagging you about that. Here's this hour's keyword if you missed it earlier. Text PEOPLE. P-E-O-P-L-E, people, text people to 95819. Don't do it while you're driving. That's illegal, for one, and two, it's not safe. And remember, messaging and data rates may apply. Text people right now to 95819. Good luck.
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Coming up in 10 minutes at 8.05, your chance to win Timber Rattlers baseball tickets. 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
1: I'm Jade Hunchell with Local 5 News, and here are today's Fox Valley headlines. Greenville took a major first step towards preventing data center projects in their village for the immediate future. On Monday night, the village's plan commission greenlit a one-year moratorium on data center projects in the village. They said it will give village staff some time to figure out a permanent policy for how to deal with potential data center projects in the future. It will go to the village's full board for approval. On the lake shore, cleanup was underway in two rivers after a storm Sunday. Officials say it's a common scene across the city, with hundreds of trees down, including damage to homes, fences, and vehicles. So far, crews estimate at least $80,000 in damage to public property and more than 3,500 customers lost power at the height of the storm. And those are today's Fox Valley headlines. I'm Jade Hunchell.
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5: Chance for a rain shower today, then partly sunny this afternoon. Gusty winds with steady temperatures in the 60s to around 70. Tonight, partly cloudy, a low of 43. Mostly sunny tomorrow, 59, 58 Thursday. From Storm Team 5, I'm meteorologist Jordan Lamer.
6: Cloudy still, 66 in Appleton, 68 in Fond du Lac, and 68 in Oshkosh too. At 8:02, your chance to win Timber Rattlers tickets. Coming up right after the Doobie Brothers, which is on right now.

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It's 8:05, and it is time for you to be Caller 5. 888-400-1039. You're Caller 5. I got a pair of tickets for you to go see a Timber Rattlers baseball game this summer. So call me right now. 888-400-1039. Caller 5. You are a winner.

0: 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Good morning. Hi, Steve here with you. It is 8:12 and we're looking at 68 degrees. Not going to get much warmer than that, but, you know, we'll see. Jordan Lamers at Storm Team 5 will have the forecast for us coming up in a bit. Right now, though, I am going to give away some Timber Rattlers tickets. I got Chase on the line right now. Hey, Chase, where are you calling from right now?
1: I'm calling from work today.
0: Where's that?
1: In Nina.
0: No,
1: down in Nina.
0: Okay. Yeah. All right. Well, that's cool. Hey, Chase, you're caller 5.
1: Get out of here. Come on.
0: All right. See you later. Gotta go. Because Chase said, no, wait, I gotta come back and finish this. Okay. Hey, Chase, yeah, I got a pair of tickets for you to go along with somebody else if you want to Timber Rattlers game. How's that sound?
1: Sounds great. Right on.
0: Absolutely right on. All right, Chase, congratulations to you. You've got another chance to win a pair of Timber Rattlers tickets with me tomorrow morning at 8:05 right here on VBO.
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0: 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Hey, good morning. It's 8:26. Hi, it's me, Steve. It's cloudy, windy out there, downright breezy, 67 right now. So we're down a tick, but that's all right. We've been hovering in the same range for a little while. Hey, last day to get yourself to 1039wvbo.com and sign up to Free Your Garage as we prepare to celebrate America's 250th birthday. 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
2: I'm Jade Hunchell with Local 5 News, and here are today's Fox Valley headlines. Greenville took a major first step towards preventing data center projects in their village for the immediate future. On Monday night, the village's plan commission greenlit a one-year moratorium on data center projects in the village. They said it will give village staff some time to figure out a permanent policy for how to deal with potential data center projects in the future. It will go to the village's full board for approval. On the lake shore, cleanup was underway in two rivers after a storm Sunday. Officials say it's a common scene across the city with hundreds of trees down, including damage to homes, fences, and vehicles. So far, crews estimate at least $80,000 in damage to public property and more than 3,500 customers lost power at the height of the storm. And those are today's Fox Valley headlines. I'm Jade Hunchell.
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4: Chance for a rain shower today, then partly sunny this afternoon. Gusty winds with steady temperatures in the 60s to around 70. Tonight, partly cloudy, a low of 43. Mostly sunny tomorrow, 59, 58 Thursday. From Storm Team 5, I'm meteorologist Jordan Lamer.
0: Cloudy skies right now. Breezy out there, too. 67 Appleton, 68 Fond du Lac. It's 67 in Oshkosh at 8:30. It's Phil Collins and Philip Bailey.

0: 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Hi, Steve here with you. It's 8:38. Well, 8:39. Let's call it 68 and cloudy, breezy. You know, so it, you know, if it may be humid out there a little bit, at least there's a breeze. You know, so that's good. Yeah. All right, let's breeze through some sports.
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0: Hot. All right, here we go. Brewers clobber the Cubs in the first game of their series, 9-3 yesterday. All right, they had they were up 5-0, and then a guy hits a 3-run homer. So the guy on the TV said that it was the Brewers just planted a snowman in Chicago because it an 8, you know, looks like it. That series continues tonight at Wrigley Field, 6:40 first pitch. Timber Rattlers on the road. They'll be taking on the Great Lakes Loons this week. Game one starts in about an hour and a half. Yeah, 10:05. A.M. For that series to get underway between the T-Rats and the Great Lakes Loons on the road. The Blizzard are at home, hoping to defend their 5-0 record this season at home and their five-game win streak to boot. San Antonio Gunslingers coming to town saying, wait a minute, let's see what we can do about that. Friday, 7 o'clock at the Resch for some arena football. NBA playoffs got underway, the conference finals got underway last night. San Antonio beating Oklahoma City 122-115 to take a 1-0 lead in that series. That series continues tomorrow in Oklahoma City at 7:30. Game one for the Cavaliers and the Knicks in New York gets underway tonight at 7 o'clock. NHL Conference Finals, that has been set up between the Carolina Hurricanes and the Montreal Canadiens for the East. Canadiens beat the Sabres 3-2 yesterday in overtime to win their series there 4-3. So Canadiens and Hurricanes Thursday at 7 o'clock for Game 1. Game 1 between the Golden Knights of Vegas and the Colorado Avalanche tomorrow at 7 o'clock for the Western Conference Finals.
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Hi, it's me, Steve. It is about 10 before 9 o'clock. Let me just stop things for just a quick second. It is a very big day for me and my wife, Allie. As of today, we have been married for 25 years. I know, right? How could she put up with this for that long? I don't second guess it, but I know I'm blessed to have her in my life to keep me on track, to make me a better person, a better husband, a better father, and all of that stuff. So before I completely soak my microphone cozy with tears of joy and happiness, happy anniversary, honey. I love you, and thank you for 25 years, and here's to a forevermore.

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Hey, I've got another national keyword coming up for you at 9:07. 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

0: John Mellencamp is bringing his greatest hits to the stage on the Dancing Words Tour, and you could be there. 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

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Hey, are you listening on the radio? 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

0: 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John Mellencamp, Cuyahoga Falls, Ohio, and a little bit of the Rock and Roll Hall of Fame in Cleveland, Ohio as well. 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
15: Chance for a rain shower today, then partly sunny this afternoon. Gusty winds with steady temperatures in the 60s to around 70. Tonight, partly cloudy, a low of 43. Mostly sunny tomorrow, 59, 58 Thursday. From Storm Team 5, I'm meteorologist Jordan Lamers.
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Bye, it's me, Steve Max Frederick. And after 10 o'clock, you'll have another national keyword for you coming up after noon. Have yourself a great rest of your Tuesday, and we will see you tomorrow for a fancy Wednesday.

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Good morning, it's me, Max. Hope you're having a good day so far. It is a little cloudy out, not as bright and sunny as it has been these last few days, but hey, still not cold, and I'll take that. Right now, it's Say, Say, Say.

Classic Hits, 103.9 WVBO. I know it's quite a few years off, but I guess they do have to plan these things far in advance. But out in Nashville, well, they're getting some good news that they're going to be hosting the Super Bowl in 2030. So it's a long ways away, but by that time, supposedly they should have a new stadium. So

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1: Chance for a rain shower today, then partly sunny this afternoon. Gusty winds with steady temperatures in the 60s to around 70. Tonight, partly cloudy, a low of 43. Mostly sunny tomorrow, 59, 58 Thursday. From Storm Team 5, I'm meteorologist Jordan Lamers.
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Classic Hits, 103.9 WVBO for all the fans of South Park out there. Well, they just announced when the new season of that show is going to be coming out, and I believe it is returning to Comedy Central. It's coming out on September 16th, so I guess we'll just have to wait a few months for that.

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John Mellencamp is coming to Cuyahoga Falls in Ohio. 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

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Should I Stay or Should I Go by The Clash up next? And, well, Joe Strummer of The Clash, he got that name because he was really good at the ukulele. He was able to play Johnny B. Good on it, and that's a rendition I would just love to hear.

It's 103.9 WVBO. Yesterday, the Brewers began a series against the Cubs and took game one. Final score was 9-3. Now the Brewers are only a half a game back from the lead in the NL Central.

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3: Three nine WVBO with the most accurate forecast from Storm Team 5.
4: Chance for a rain shower today, then partly sunny this afternoon. Gusty winds with steady temperatures in the 60s to around 70. Tonight, partly cloudy, a low of 43. Mostly sunny tomorrow, 59, 58 Thursday. From Storm Team 5, I'm meteorologist Jordan Lamers.

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A brand new keyword for the John Mellencamp Flyaway is going to be coming out, but the latest keyword was stuff, S-T-U-F-F, stuff. 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

0: 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We have some deals available right now for Los Tres Amigos and Emprise Brew Mill, and also on the 22nd, so in just a few days here on Friday, at 9 a.m., you can also pick up the deal for Mad Elephant Thai Fusion in Appleton. And I will say that is definitely my favorite Thai food place out of anywhere. I love how you can customize how spicy your food is, and it's all just delicious. So be ready to get that deal before it's gone on Friday.
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The latest Star Wars film hits theaters, The Mandalorian and Grogu. And already some early reviews are out giving it middling scores in the 50s. 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And if you didn't, well, then this might not be the one for you. 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

0: John Mellencamp is bringing his greatest hits to the stage on the Dancing Words Tour, and you could be there. 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

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It's your lunch break. 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

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Yesterday in the NBA playoffs, the Spurs beat the Thunder in Game 1 of their conference finals against each other in overtime. Final score there, 122-115. And now later on today, the Cavaliers and Knicks will have their first game. Shut up!

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1: From ABC News, Tech Trends. When one screen just isn't enough, pretty soon you'll be able to get a laptop with two. Asus has opened pre-orders for the ROG Zephyrus Duo. It sports a pair of 16-inch screens. Imagine a typical laptop, but where the keyboard would be, there's another full screen. It comes with a detachable keyboard and will run you $4,600. Amazon is now letting you have a conversation about products you want to buy. It launched a feature called Hear the Highlights, which uses AI to create audio summaries of some products. Now it has introduced a feature called Join the Chat, which will allow shoppers to ask questions during the summary. And artificial intelligence has been put to work to help us all meet someone who died nearly 2,000 years ago. Archaeologists at Pompeii have used AI to reconstruct the face of an older man who was killed trying to escape the city during the eruption of Mount Vesuvius. With Tech Trends, I'm Brian Clark, ABC News.

0: Classic Hits, 103.9 WVBO. About a half an hour ago, the latest national keyword for the John Mellencamp flyaway to Cuyahoga Falls came out. And if you didn't catch it, it was happy, H-A-P-P-Y, happy. So text that to 95819 to qualify for your chance to win.
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0: 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Steelers Wheel there with Stuck in the Middle with you. 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And, well, we have a winner every single week. And this week's winner was Laura at McKinley School in Appleton.
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3: Reinventing music, reinventing the smartphone, bringing the creative arts to the table.
2: But in the last year, Apple has had to endure an uncertain manufacturing environment, particularly around the Trump administration's tariff policy. That's why Cook says they're investing $600 billion in American manufacturing.
3: The engine, the system on a chip, we're going to make over 100 million of those in Arizona this year. We're going to make over 20 billion semiconductors in the U.S.
2: As for whether Cook is too close to the Trump administration, as detractors have criticized,
3: I'm very pleased that the president and the administration is accessible to talk about policy.
2: With Tech Trends, I'm Mike Dubosky, ABC News.
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10: You and I have never met, but I'm willing to bet that there is something you would like to do, but you feel like you can't, that it's too hard, that you don't deserve it. A colleague of mine recently told me about this new book called Brave Shift, 30 Mindset Changes to Transform Your Life. It's written by a woman named Michelle Carrer. Carrer says the one thing most people forget when they set a goal is to attach a reason to it. Having that reason is big, because when you don't want to do something that's necessary to reach your goal, you can go back to your reason to find the motivation you need. Try to frame your goal as something you want to achieve, as opposed to being a bad part of yourself that you want to change. That will make you more likely to succeed, as will asking for help. All of us need it, and it makes people feel good to help you achieve your goals. I'm Dr. Sanjay Gupta, helping you live a better life.
2: From ABC News Tech Trends, OpenAI has struck a new deal with the Pentagon to deploy its generative artificial intelligence technology in classified environments. It comes after a similar deal with Anthropic fell apart, with that AI company saying the way the government wanted to use its technology would violate the company's red lines. Steve Feldstein is a senior fellow at the Carnegie Endowment for International Peace.
11: Part of the issue actually goes to whether the military can responsibly use AI. It's not just about who gets to control it. It's also about, do you have the right accountability in place in the Defense Department?
2: Secretary Pete Hegseth says private companies cannot dictate military operations. Feldstein says Congress should act.
11: What's the alternative is for Congress to go in and set some rules of the road, for another Democratic actor to say, we're going to watch closely, we're going to scrutinize, and we're going to come up with some legal language, directives, even legislation to say this is what is acceptable and this is a red line.
2: With Tech Trends, I'm Mike Dubosky, ABC News.
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14: Weather. 1039 WVBO with the most accurate forecast from Storm Team 5.
15: Steady temperatures in the 60s this afternoon, partly sunny and breezy. Tonight, partly cloudy, not as windy, a low of 43. Tomorrow, sunny and 59. Thursday, partly cloudy and upper 50s. From Storm Team 5, I'm meteorologist Jordan Lamers.
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Up next, Prince with Let's Go Crazy. And I guess a lot of fans were upset back in 2018 when this song was used for a Capital One credit card commercial, because Prince never liked to use his songs in any sort of advertisements.

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For Memorial Day, everybody's celebrating it a little differently. And for the folks over at Tyson's Home Farm and Auto in Ripon, if you're an active military member with a valid military ID, then now through Memorial Day, you can get an extra 11% off there. So maybe if you need to stop there, pick up some stuff for some home renovations for the warmer months of the year, well, then it'll be a perfect opportunity for you to get a nice discount.

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Right now we have a John Mellencamp flyaway to Cuyahoga Falls going on. 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
2: We are finally starting to learn more things we can do to keep our brains sharp as we age. A lot of people think crossword puzzles or Sudoku might do the trick, but the science doesn't really bear that out. What one recent study found, though, was that a certain type of brain training seems to have a significant impact on cognition as we get older. It wasn't memory or even problem-solving tasks that moved the needle. It was an interactive computerized game that tested the ability to recognize two separate images in faster and faster sequences. It's what we call a task of divided attention, in which you don't have a conscious strategy on how to improve. That's according to the study's lead author. You're just trying to do the best you can to figure out how to divide your attention. Now, the game in this study was called Double Decision. If you want to find it and try it out yourself. I'm Dr. Sanjay Gupta, helping you live a better life.

0: meet your new obsession. 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
6: From ABC News Tech Trends, the makers of an upcoming independent film say they're using an AI reproduction of Val Kilmer, who passed away last year.
7: You have a beloved actor. I like Val Kilmer. You like Val Kilmer. We would love to see him, of course, in a new film. And in this case, they've used the technology with the consent of his estate. His daughter gave permission. They've followed all the rules, such as they are.
6: But tech journalist Jacob Ward says even if Kilmer's family signed off on the project, critics have panned the idea.
7: The big SAG-AFTRA strike, the 118-day strike that we saw, was all about this issue.
6: Ward says many are worried big stars could trademark their likenesses for studios to use indefinitely, effectively cutting off younger talent from being cast in movies and TV shows.
7: And that is what all these labor activists are worried about, is a world in which you can't get into Hollywood anymore unless you are already famous, or in the case of Val Kilmer, famous and unfortunately deceased.
6: With Tech Trends, I'm Mike Dabosky, ABC News.
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9: Sometimes you can tell a lot about what someone wants to do offline by looking at what they do online. Let me tell you about Pinterest's first parenting trend report. Pinterest is a huge platform. 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The report found a shift from the iPad kid era to now, when parents are actually more interested in real-world adventures and hands-on activities. The global trends and insights lead at Pinterest told us families are thoughtfully designing childhoods rooted in creativity, intention, and meaningful experiences. One psychologist we spoke to said he sees this as a reflection of parents' desire to build core capacities in their children: resilience, curiosity, self-regulation, empathy. These things don't grow automatically, but are built through lived experience. I'm Dr. Sanjay Gupta, helping you live a better life.
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11: Fox Valley Weather. 1039 WVBO with the most accurate forecast from Storm Team 5.
12: Steady temperatures in the 60s this afternoon, partly sunny and breezy. Tonight, partly cloudy, not as windy, a low of 43. Tomorrow, sunny and 59. Thursday, partly cloudy and upper 50s. From Storm Team 5, I'm meteorologist Jordan Lamers.
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It seems like Miller Lite is teaming up with Pringles again to do some beer-themed flavors like beer cheeseburger and beer braised steak this year. I really like their flavors that they did last year, so I'm actually kind of hyped for this collab coming back.

0: Classic Hits, 103.9 WVBO. Duran Duran there with Hungry Like the Wolf. And on Saturday the 30th, Father Carr's Carnival for Kids returns to Father Carr's place to be in Oshkosh. That's just off of Highway 41 on Keller Road. 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
8: I mean, the most exciting thing about it is the privacy display.
7: And Gadget Deputy Editor Cherilyn Lowe says the phone's privacy display is a feature that's designed to make the screen only visible if you're looking at it head on.
8: The person sat sort of to your right can't just kind of look over out of the corner of their eye and see just how much your bank balance is.
7: It can be set to only cover certain parts of the screen or automatically activate when you open certain apps.
8: So in this case, every time you open your banking app, it will have this privacy display set up.
7: The S26 Ultra sits at the top of the standard Samsung Galaxy range and is priced at $1,300, whereas the standard S26 starts at $900.
8: It's keeping the same price as its predecessor, whereas the S26 and the S26 Plus cost $100 more than last year's model.
7: With Tech Trends, I'm Mike Dubusky, ABC News.
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12: You know, I watched a video the other day about kids getting landlines at home. We haven't had a landline in my house in, I can't even tell you how long. But seeing these parents about my age being teleported back to their own childhoods, a simpler time before screens, was really powerful. And as for the kids, they sat and had conversations with their grandparents without multitasking or being distracted by a screen. I thought this was a great way to have kids stay in touch with family members and friends without getting sucked into the smartphone era too young. Of course, you need other people close by to hop on board as well if this is something that's going to work. Perhaps most important, I realized, these relics can be a great conversation starter with your children. You can talk about what it really means to be connected in this day and age. Things have changed a lot. I'm Dr. Sanjay Gupta, helping you live a better life.

0: From ABC News Tech Trends, OpenAI has struck a new deal with the Pentagon to deploy its generative artificial intelligence technology in classified environments. It comes after a similar deal with Anthropic fell apart, with that AI company saying the way the government wanted to use its technology would violate the company's red lines. Steve Feldstein is a senior fellow at the Carnegie Endowment for International Peace.
1: Part of the issue actually goes to whether the military can responsibly use AI. It's not just about who gets to control it. It's also about, do you have the right accountability in place in the Defense Department?
0: Secretary Pete Hegseth says private companies cannot dictate military operations. Feldstein says Congress should act.
1: What's the alternative is for Congress to go in and set some rules of the road for another Democratic actor to say, we're going to watch closely, we're going to scrutinize, and we're going to come up with some legal language, directives, even legislation to say this is what is acceptable and this is a red line.
0: With Tech Trends, I'm Mike Dubusky, ABC News.
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Over in the NHL playoffs, the Canadiens beat the Sabres in Game 7 of their series in overtime, too. Final score there was 3-2. Now the Canadiens advance on to play the Carolina Hurricanes.

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Classic Hits, 103.9 WVBO in about 21 minutes. Storm Team 5 is going to have the weather for you. I have some highlights here. I have 72 degrees today with a 30% chance of rain. Tomorrow, I have 61 and it's going to be mostly sunny. And then on Thursday, it's going to get a little cloudier, but still a high of 59.

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In less than an hour, the next national keyword for the John Mellencamp flyaway to Cuyahoga Falls comes out. But the one from noon was happy, H-A-P-P-Y, happy. So text that to 95819 to qualify for your chance to win.

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3: I mean, the most exciting thing about it is the privacy display.
2: And Gadget Deputy Editor Cherilyn Lowe says the phone's privacy display is a feature that's designed to make the screen only visible if you're looking at it head on.
3: The person sat sort of to your right can't just kind of look over out of the corner of their eye and see just how much your bank balance is.
2: It can be set to only cover certain parts of the screen or automatically activate when you open certain apps.
3: So in this case, every time you open your banking app, it will have this privacy display set up.
2: The S26 Ultra sits at the top of the standard Samsung Galaxy range and is priced at $1,300. Whereas the standard S26 starts at $900.
3: It's keeping the same price as its predecessor, whereas the S26 and the S26 Plus cost $100 more than last year's model.
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6: In recent years, scientists have really dialed up the urgency to understand PFAS, sometimes referred to as forever chemicals because of how long they take to break down. The latest study found these chemicals may be aging men in their 50s and 60s a bit faster than men who are younger or older or women of any age. Experts we talked to said the accumulation of PFAS may lower testosterone levels in men, impair sperm quality, and increase risks of testicular and kidney cancer. Women, it seems, just seem to be able to clear PFAS faster. Now, whether you're a man or a woman, trying to limit your exposure is a great idea. Three ways to do that. Filter your drinking water. 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I'm Dr. Sanjay Gupta, helping you live a better life.
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7: Steady temperatures in the 60s this afternoon, partly sunny and breezy. Tonight, partly cloudy, not as windy, a low of 43. Tomorrow, sunny and 59. Thursday, partly cloudy and upper 50s. From Storm Team 5, I'm meteorologist Jordan Lamers.

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And, well, this song was a big hit in 1985, but in 1982, an earlier version was recorded by them. It was called Lesson One, and although it is somewhat of a different song, you can still hear the skeleton of the final version in it.

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0: 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John Mellencamp is coming to Cuyahoga Falls in Ohio, and we want to send you out there to go and see him. So listen for those keywords that come out every weekday at 7, 9, noon, and 3, and be ready to text those in. But yeah, if you're the big winner, not only are you getting tickets to see John Mellencamp live, you also get tickets to the Rock and Roll Hall of Fame, a $300 gift card to the Rock and Roll Hall of Fame's gift shop, $200 spending cash, and also you get hotel and flight covered too. So isn't that nice? So be sure to listen for those national keywords.
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5: From ABC News Tech Trends, Meta is working on building a digital version of Mark Zuckerberg. According to a new report from the Financial Times, the AI Zuckerberg would use artificial intelligence trained on the CEO's statements and likeness. Ina Fried is the chief technology correspondent at Axios.
6: There's a huge promise and excitement around the idea that we can have our AI take the meetings we don't want.
5: But generative AI, even the most advanced models, regularly hallucinate.
6: I don't actually think this is going to pan out, at least in the near term, because what makes us human is I get to decide what words I want to say next.
5: Overall, Fried says the saga underlines the need for regulation around digital representations of real people.
6: The technological level, I think the best we can hope for is that, you know, there will be watermarking technologies, at least the services provided by the major companies. But I do think we have to prepare for the world that we're in, where deepfakes are possible, cheap, and widespread.
5: With Tech Trends, I'm Mike Dubusky, ABC News.
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11: We are finally starting to learn more things we can do to keep our brains sharp as we age. A lot of people think crossword puzzles or Sudoku might do the trick, but the science doesn't really bear that out. What one recent study found, though, was that a certain type of brain training seems to have a significant impact on cognition as we get older. It wasn't memory or even problem-solving tasks that moved the needle. It was an interactive computerized game that tested the ability to recognize two separate images in faster and faster sequences. It's what we call a task of divided attention, in which you don't have a conscious strategy on how to improve. That's according to the study's lead author. You're just trying to do the best you can to figure out how to divide your attention. Now, the game in this study was called Double Decision. If you want to find it and try it out yourself. I'm Dr. Sanjay Gupta, helping you live a better life.
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4: When one screen just isn't enough, pretty soon you'll be able to get a laptop with two. Asus has opened pre-orders for the ROG Zephyrus Duo. It sports a pair of 16-inch screens. Imagine a typical laptop, but where the keyboard would be, there's another full screen. It comes with a detachable keyboard and will run you $4,600. Amazon is now letting you have a conversation about products you want to buy. It launched a feature called Hear the Highlights, which uses AI to create audio summaries of some products. Now it has introduced a feature called Join the Chat, which will allow shoppers to ask questions during the summary. And artificial intelligence has been put to work to help us all meet someone who died nearly 2,000 years ago. Archaeologists at Pompeii have used AI to reconstruct the face of an older man who was killed trying to escape the city during the eruption of Mount Vesuvius. With Tech Trends, I'm Brian Clark, ABC News.
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That is it for me today, but I hope you have a good rest of your Tuesday. I'll see you tomorrow. Jay will be in just a little bit. He has another round of Game of Themes at 4 and the next national keyword for the John Mellencamp Flyaway coming up in just a little bit. Right now, it's Boston with More Than a Feeling.

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Classic Hits 103.9 WVBO. It's Jay Philpott here. And I say that because you can win a sweet deal certificate, $25 worth, to McFleshman's Brewing for Game of Themes today at 4:00.

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0: classic hits, 103.9 WVVO. That's one of two songs we play called It's My Life. One's by Bon Jovi. That one is by Talk Talk. And this is Jay Philpott. Memorial Day coming up, the big holiday on Monday, a day to remember those that gave all for the United States of America. And a lot of people surrounding Memorial Day are giving a little extra too. Like the folks at Tyson's, they would like you to know that they have an 11% off discount for military members right now through Memorial Day itself next Monday with a valid military ID.
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10: AI wearables that are essentially 24/7 recorders that act as a sort of memory for you, an AI memory.
9: Victoria Song of The Verge says devices like this are designed to take in everything you do throughout the day and then summarize it for you.
10: It listens to all of your conversations, anything spoken aloud. 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
9: But she says, in addition to the privacy concerns that raises, the device she tested, the Bee, didn't work all that well.
10: It wasn't able to differentiate my conversations from radio broadcasts or TV or an audiobook. It said I was an android sent to another planet.
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13: You know, I watched a video the other day about kids getting landlines at home. We haven't had a landline in my house in I can't even tell you how long. But seeing these parents about my age being teleported back to their own childhoods, a simpler time before screens, was really powerful. And as for the kids, they sat and had conversations with their grandparents without multitasking or being distracted by a screen. I thought this was a great way to have kids stay in touch with family members and friends without getting sucked into the smartphone era too young. Of course, you need other people close by to hop on board as well if this is something that's going to work. Perhaps most important, I realized, these relics can be a great conversation starter with your children. You can talk about what it really means to be connected in this day and age. Things have changed a lot. I'm Dr. Sanjay Gupta, helping you live a better life.

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It could help you win a trip to see John Mellencamp in Cuyahoga Falls, Ohio, close to the Rock and Roll Hall of Fame. You'll be spending a little time there, too.

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6: From ABC News, Tech Trends. When one screen just isn't enough, pretty soon you'll be able to get a laptop with two. Asus has opened pre-orders for the ROG Zephyrus Duo. It sports a pair of 16-inch screens. Imagine a typical laptop, but where the keyboard would be, there's another full screen. It comes with a detachable keyboard and will run you $4,600. Amazon is now letting you have a conversation about products you want to buy. It launched a feature called Hear the Highlights, which uses AI to create audio summaries of some products. Now it has introduced a feature called Join the Chat, which will allow shoppers to ask questions during the summary. And artificial intelligence has been put to work to help us all meet someone who died nearly 2,000 years ago. Archaeologists at Pompeii have used AI to reconstruct the face of an older man who was killed trying to escape the city during the eruption of Mount Vesuvius. With Tech Trends, I'm Brian Clark, ABC News.
7: A Better Life with Dr. Sanjay Gupta.
8: You know, one of the weirder things I've seen on social media lately is parents feeding their babies butter. Like whole sticks of butter. They swear that it helps them feel fuller after meals and get a good night's sleep, among other things. There's actually something to this. You know, butter is full of fat, which a rapidly growing infant needs, but eating butter all the time results in, quote, boxing out other important nutrients they need as well. Spokesperson for the Academy of Nutrition and Dietetics told us she recommends half a teaspoon to a teaspoon melted and then added to a puree. Or as they get older, you can drizzle oil or melted butter over cooked vegetables, she told us. We never say just give butter by itself, and it's not the only source of fat she would recommend. Avocados, hummus, fish, they are great sources of fat as well, and also great foods to introduce. I'm Dr. Sanjay Gupta, helping you live a better life.
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13: There are some orgs where employees are still using unsanctioned AI.
12: In fact, Vasu Jakhal, Corporate Vice President of Microsoft Security, says
13: 29% of employees bring unsanctioned AI.
12: Jakhal says more AI is taking the form of agents.
13: Now the AI can get work done on your behalf. So it automates and it autonomously operates.
12: When they're deployed,
13: the agents really go from an emerging technology to becoming an active, invisible workforce.
12: The issue highlighted in a new CyberPulse report.
13: 47% of organizations we surveyed shared they don't have all of the right security controls.
12: Potentially putting an organization's data at risk. She says anyone introducing AI at work needs to think about security and reining in that AI to keep all your data safe. With Tech Trends, I'm Mike Dubusky, ABC News.
1: 1039 WVBO with the most accurate forecast from Storm Team 5.
14: Steady temperatures in the 60s this afternoon, partly sunny and breezy. Tonight, partly cloudy, not as windy, a low of 43. Tomorrow, sunny and 59. Thursday, partly cloudy and upper 50s. From Storm Team 5, I'm meteorologist Jordan Lamers.
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One of the interesting facets of the show Stranger Things is how they use music from all kinds of genres, all kinds of decades in the plot of a lot of their episodes. 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
1: Today it's double feature, prizes anyway. The double is McFleshman's Brewing Company $25 sweet deal certificate. And on top of that, a baseball game to check out the Timber Rattlers in Appleton with a pair of tickets to an upcoming game for this season. And they're doing pretty well, too. You'll want to go. Oh, and the food? Try the food. So it's Game of Themes, and the three songs have one thing in common. Listen to them all, and then you'll need to be the fifth caller to take the first try. 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
1: 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Going for a double feature as far as the prizes go. A McFleshman's Brewing Company $25 sweet deal certificate. And a pair of tickets to see an upcoming Timber Rattlers game if you get the theme right of the three songs you just heard. Fifth caller gets to have the first stab at it. That's 888-400-1039 to play Game of Themes right now, sponsored by Christopher and Banks of Appleton. Good luck. 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
1: Classic Hits 103.9 WVBO and Margaritaville from Jimmy Buffett. Is it too early for a margarita? And the answer is no. It's 5 o'clock somewhere, actually. You might be surprised where the closest place that it is 5 o'clock is to us in the Fox Valley. Technically, it's across the lake in Michigan. But if you were to drive to a place that's already 5 o'clock, you'd have to go north to Escanaba, Michigan in the UP. It works like this. The county's right on the border with Wisconsin, stay central time. But the deeper you go into the UP, it becomes eastern time. That's how that works. And congratulations to our Game of Themes winner today. It's Sandy Schumacher of Hilbert. She got the theme correct. Actually, there were two possible answers. One that she gave that was right was that each of the members, the primary singers of those songs, were in a really famous group and went solo. Live and Let Die from Paul McCartney and the Beatles, and then solo with Wings, also Leather and Lace from Stevie Nicks, leaving Fleetwood Mac to go solo, and Follow You, Follow Me from Genesis, Phil Collins leaving that band to do his solo thing. I also would have accepted Double Feature, which is a lot like the prize, Live and Let Die, Leather and Lace, and Follow You, Follow Me. So Sandy picks up that Double Feature prize, a sweet deal certificate worth $25 at McFleshman's Brewing, and some tickets, a pair of tickets to see an upcoming Timber Rattlers game.
2: From ABC News Tech Trends, OpenAI has struck a new deal with the Pentagon to deploy its generative artificial intelligence technology in classified environments. It comes after a similar deal with Anthropic fell apart, with that AI company saying the way the government wanted to use its technology would violate the company's red lines. Steve Feldstein is a senior fellow at the Carnegie Endowment for International Peace.
3: Part of the issue actually goes to whether the military can responsibly use AI. It's not just about who gets to control it. It's also about, do you have the right accountability in place in the Defense Department?
2: Secretary Pete Hegseth says private companies cannot dictate military operations. Feldstein says Congress should act.
3: What's the alternative is for Congress to go in and set some rules of the road for another Democratic actor to say, we're going to watch closely, we're going to scrutinize, and we're going to come up with some legal language, directives, even legislation to say this is what is acceptable and this is a red line.
2: With Tech Trends, I'm Mike Dubosky, ABC News.
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9: There's something I'd like to talk to you about today, something that's been circulating on the internet that's become a real problem. 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Let me tell you clearly, these videos are scams. They are designed to take your money. Now, a couple things you should keep in mind. If something sounds too good to be true, it probably is. When you look at these videos, if they don't seem natural, if there's something off about them, the audio or the video, it's probably AI generated. And

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2: 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Just play the game one way. 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
4: From ABC News Tech Trends, there are more than 3,000 data centers across the United States, according to the Data Center Map, an industry service that tracks data center development.
5: If you're watching a show or if you're using AI, ultimately a lot of the computation happening there, or at least the storage for that thing, is in a data center somewhere.
4: Andy Masley is an AI expert and the director of Effective Altruism DC. He says data centers require a lot of power.
5: You need a really well-developed, very consistent grid. They need to be extremely reliable in the energy that they use, because if a data center suddenly goes out, if it completely loses power, all the tens of thousands of people who are interacting with it are suddenly going to be very mad.
4: And with more than 1,200 more data centers currently under construction in the U.S., all that power has put pressure on the country's electrical grid. Nationwide, electricity prices jumped just under 7% last year, more than double the inflation rate, according to new analysis from Goldman Sachs. With Tech Trends, I'm Mike Dubusky, ABC News. Fox Valley
6: weather. 1039 WVBO with the most accurate forecast from Storm Team 5.
7: Steady temperatures in the 60s this afternoon, partly sunny and breezy. Tonight, partly cloudy, not as windy, a low of 43. Tomorrow, sunny and 59. Thursday, partly cloudy and upper 50s. From Storm Team 5, I'm meteorologist Jordan Lamers.

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If you've already had a chance to see Rod Stewart live, well, good for you, because, he's starting to make some funny noises. He says even at the age of 81, he's not planning to retire, but he realizes his performing days are almost over, and after a tour of England, that might

0: 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According to our listeners anyway, big thumbs up for the Oshkosh Waterfront and for Sometimes at Pioneer Island. That was the sweet deal this morning. And it sold out pretty quickly at 103.9WVBO.com. You know, their big opening is this Thursday if you want to check them out. 1000 Pioneer Drive to lock it into the mapping. And sweet deals continue with another brand new one on Friday. This time to the Mad Elephant at Appleton. $25 gets you $50 to spend. Thai fusion. It's a perfect blend of Thai tradition and American creativity. You'll get some great signature dishes, tasty craft cocktails, and really good chili vibes. And when I say chili vibes, I don't mean cold. I mean chill, man. So it's Mad Elephant of Appleton, Friday morning at 9, the sweet deal on 1039WVBO.com.
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4: From ABC News, Tech Trends. When one screen just isn't enough, pretty soon you'll be able to get a laptop with two. Asus has opened pre-orders for the ROG Zephyrus Duo. It sports a pair of 16-inch screens. Imagine a typical laptop, but where the keyboard would be, there's another full screen. It comes with a detachable keyboard and will run you $4,600. Amazon is now letting you have a conversation about products you want to buy. 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Now it has introduced a feature called Join the Chat, which will allow shoppers to ask questions during the summary. And artificial intelligence has been put to work to help us all meet someone who died nearly 2,000 years ago. Archaeologists at Pompeii have used AI to reconstruct the face of an older man who was killed trying to escape the city during the eruption of Mount Vesuvius. With Tech Trends, I'm Brian Clark, ABC News.
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10: So-called super agers, they are an enviable segment of the population. People who are older than 80, whose brains function like someone a fraction of their age. It's true, a lot of these people have genetics on their side, but more and more research is bearing out the idea that people who practice good brain health also slow their cognitive decline. Dr. Richard Isaacson, a pioneer in the Alzheimer's space, told us that, quote, his studies have found lifestyle changes including diet, exercise, reducing stress and optimizing sleep, along with managing vascular risk factors with certain medications, can actually help grow brain areas and also reduce telltale signs of Alzheimer's, such as tau tangles and amyloid plaques. What else helps? Staying social, surrounding yourself with family and friends, and maybe even volunteering for a real sense of purpose. I'm Dr. Sanjay Gupta, helping you live a better life.
11: From ABC News Tech Trends, a jury in California has found Meta and Google negligent for designing apps that harm young people. The plaintiff, Kaylee, had alleged features like beauty filters on Instagram resulted in negative health outcomes like body dysmorphia. She's being awarded $3 million in compensatory damages. The companies could also be on the hook for additional punitive damages. YouTube says it will appeal the decision, and Meta says it's evaluating its legal options. Bernarda Villalona, Mehta is an ABC News legal contributor.
12: Very clear that Mehta is going to appeal this. So we may see that this verdict is going to be tied up in the appellate system for a long time, for many years. And we know that Mehta has the money in order to drag this out.
11: It's also the first in a series of similar social media cases coming down the pike.
12: People and attorneys were waiting to see what would happen in this case to determine how far they will move forward on other cases.
11: With Tech Trends, I'm Mike Dubusky, ABC News.
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13: Und Lieben, Glauben, Glauben.

So what are the differences between Def Leppard and Hootie and the Blowfish? 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

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Yeah, I know, it's weird. John Mellencamp is from Indiana, but he's performing in the state next door in Ohio, and you could be there. Text LUCKY, L-U-C-K-Y, LUCKY, to 95819. Qualified to win the trip to Cuyahoga Falls, Ohio, just south of Cleveland. And also, you'll be spending some time in the Rock and Roll Hall of Fame.

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Ain't that generous? Here's Right Here Waiting. 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
8: When it comes to the myriad reasons people don't get enough exercise, psychologist Diana Hill has heard them all. She's the author of a new book with a great title, I Know I Should Exercise, But. On a recent episode of my podcast, Chasing Life, Hill told me the number one reason people don't exercise is because they don't feel like they have enough time. She told us that she encourages people she works with to shift from an either-or mindset to a both-and mindset. Hill herself uses time at her son's baseball game to walk around the field cheering him on instead of sitting on the sidelines. She also recommends setting up your space at home, at work, in the car to facilitate movement. So every night before I go to bed, I lay out my workout clothes next to my bathroom sink so they are waiting there for me as a good reminder. I'm Dr. Sanjay Gupta, helping you live a better life.
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12: There are some orgs where employees are still using unsanctioned AI.
11: In fact, Vasu Jakhal, Corporate Vice President of Microsoft Security, says
12: 29% of employees bring unsanctioned AI.
11: Jakhal says more AI is taking the form of agents.
12: Now the AI can get work done on your behalf. So it automates and it autonomously operates.
11: When they're deployed,
12: the agents really go from an emerging technology to becoming an active, invisible workforce.
11: The issue highlighted in a new CyberPulse report.
12: 47% of organizations we surveyed shared they don't have all of the right security controls.
11: Potentially putting an organization's data at risk. She says anyone introducing AI at work needs to think about security and reining in that AI to keep all your data safe. With Tech Trends, I'm Mike Dubusky, ABC News.
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We're back in black, black tie, that is, with the Distinguished Gentleman's Ride rescheduled for this Sunday because of the rain last Sunday. The ride starts at Beckett's at 10 a.m. Lots of dudes on big motorcycles dressed to the nines in all their finery and sartorial resplendence. And it benefits the research and awareness for men's health issues. What a great cause that is.

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0: 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Thank you, Gary Wright, for that positive message. And what I mean by that is Father Carr's place to be is a place that takes care of neighbors in Oshkosh, a life enrichment center that provides during most of the year housing, food, health care, and educational programs. Around the holidays, they usually put together a real nice plate, a real nice dinner for Thanksgiving and Christmas meals. 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Again, Saturday, May 30th, starting at 10 a.m. Get details at 1039wvbo.com.
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4: I can't imagine life without Apple.
3: CEO Tim Cook spoke with ABC News about some of his company's biggest product announcements.
4: Reinventing music, reinventing the smartphone, bringing the creative arts to the table.
3: But in the last year, Apple has had to endure an uncertain manufacturing environment, particularly around the Trump administration's tariff policy. That's why Cook says they're investing $600 billion in American manufacturing.
4: The engine, the system on a chip, we're going to make over 100 million of those in Arizona this year. We're going to make over 20 billion semiconductors in the U.S.
3: As for whether Cook is too close to the Trump administration, as detractors have criticized,
4: I'm very pleased that the president and the administration is accessible to talk about policy.
3: With Tech Trends, I'm Mike Dabosky, ABC News.
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7: You know, I watched a video the other day about kids getting landlines at home. We haven't had a landline in my house in I can't even tell you how long. But seeing these parents about my age being teleported back to their own childhoods, a simpler time before screens, was really powerful. And as for the kids, they sat and had conversations with their grandparents without multitasking or being distracted by a screen. I thought this was a great way to have kids stay in touch with family members and friends without getting sucked into the smartphone era too young. Of course, you need other people close by to hop on board as well if this is something that's going to work. Perhaps most important, I realized, these relics can be a great conversation starter with your children. You can talk about what it really means to be connected in this day and age. Things have changed a lot. I'm Dr. Sanjay Gupta, helping you live a better life.
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3: From ABC News Tech Trends, a jury in California has found Meta and Google negligent for designing apps that harm young people. The plaintiff, Kaylee, had alleged features like beauty filters on Instagram resulted in negative health outcomes like body dysmorphia. She's being awarded $3 million in compensatory damages. The companies could also be on the hook for additional punitive damages. YouTube says it will appeal the decision, and Meta says it's evaluating its legal options. Bernarda Villalona, is an ABC News legal contributor.
11: Very clear that Meta is going to appeal this. So we may see that this verdict is going to be tied up in the appellate system for a long time, for many years. And we know that Meta has the money in order to drag this out.
3: It's also the first in a series of similar social media cases coming down the pike.
11: People and attorneys were waiting to see what would happen in this case to determine how far they will move forward on other cases.
3: With Tech Trends, I'm Mike DeBusky, ABC News.
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Classic Hits, 103.9 WVBO. We've been lied to all these years. Kevin Bacon is not the center of the movie industry. While it is fun to play the Kevin Bacon 6 Degrees of Separation game, the person you ought to be doing that with is Eric Roberts. Julia Roberts' brother has over 700 screen credits and is connected to more actors on fewer steps than Kevin Bacon. But Kevin's all right. He still has Footloose all to himself.

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Sunday morning at 8, American Top 40 The 80s is 4 hours of musical fun with the countdown from this week in 1984.

after volumes of research and thousands of labor hours, Classic Hits 103.9 WVBO has determined that the best way to listen is still just one song at a time.

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You could win concert tickets, tickets to the zoo, tickets to Summerfest, sweet deal certificates. I'll be off for the next few days, but Max Frederick is your game master starting tomorrow. That's

0: From ABC News Tech Trends, Meta is working on building a digital version of Mark Zuckerberg, according to a new report from the Financial Times. The AI Zuckerberg would use artificial intelligence, trained on the CEO's statements and likeness. Ina Fried is the chief technology correspondent at Axios.
1: There's a huge promise and excitement around the idea that we can have our AI take the meetings we don't want.
0: But generative AI, even the most advanced models, regularly hallucinate.
1: I don't actually think this is going to pan out, at least in the near term, because what makes us human is I get to decide what words I want to say next.
0: Overall, Fried says the saga underlines the need for regulation around digital representations of real people.
1: The technological level, I think the best we can hope for is that, you know, there will be watermarking technologies, at least the services provided by the major companies. But I do think we have to prepare for the world that we're in, where deepfakes are possible, cheap, and widespread.
0: With Tech Trends, I'm Mike Dubusky, ABC News.
2: A better life with Dr. Sanjay Gupta.
3: You know, I watched a video the other day about kids getting landlines at home. We haven't had a landline in my house in I can't even tell you how long. But seeing these parents about my age being teleported back to their own childhoods, a simpler time before screens, was really powerful. And as for the kids, they sat and had conversations with their grandparents without multitasking or being distracted by a screen. I thought this was a great way to have kids stay in touch with family members and friends without getting sucked into the smartphone era too young. Of course, you need other people close by to hop on board as well if this is something that's going to work. Perhaps most important, I realized, these relics can be a great conversation starter with your children. You can talk about what it really means to be connected in this day and age. Things have changed a lot. I'm Dr. Sanjay Gupta, helping you live a better life.
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0: From ABC News Tech Trends, there are more than 3,000 data centers across the United States, according to the Data Center Map, an industry service that tracks data center development.
7: If you're watching a show or if you're using AI, ultimately a lot of the computation happening there, or at least the storage for that thing, is in a data center somewhere.
0: Andy Masley is an AI expert and the director of Effective Altruism DC. He says data centers require a lot of power.
7: You need a really well-developed, very consistent grid. They need to be extremely reliable in the energy that they use, because if a data center suddenly goes out, if it completely loses power, all the tens of thousands of people who are interacting with it are suddenly going to be very mad.
0: And with more than 1,200 more data centers currently under construction in the U.S., all that power has put pressure on the country's electrical grid. Nationwide, electricity prices jumped just under 7% last year, more than double the inflation rate, according to new analysis from Goldman Sachs. With Tech Trends, I'm Mike Dubusky, ABC News.

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8: We're expecting a slow clearing of the clouds tonight and temperatures to be much cooler with lows in the upper 30s to low 40s. A nice mix of sunshine and clouds tomorrow. Temperatures much cooler than recently in the upper 50s to low 60s. From Storm Team 5, I'm meteorologist Ryan Kudish.

Classic Hits, 103.9 WVBO. If you want to honor Memorial Day the right way, you should go see a patriotic tribute, and there are several around the Fox Valley. Actually, you don't have to wait all the way till Monday. There's one on Thursday night, 6 p.m. at Lakeview Memorial Park in Oshkosh. Then on Monday itself, Nicolet Memorial Park has a ceremony at 11 a.m., and at Appleton Highland Memorial Park, the ceremony there is 2 p.m. on Monday.

meet your new obsession. Cocktail Corner on North Sawyer in Oshkosh. 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

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If you don't come home smelling like dirt, you're doing it wrong.

0: Classic Hits, 103.9 WVBO, and another brick in the wall. That's Pink Floyd. So have you ever walked into your break room at work and tried to eat a brick that maybe somebody left on a plate? It's not really a brick, of course. It's a stale donut or a brownie or a piece of cake or something somewhat unidentifiable. We've solved that problem with Manderfield's Home Bakery. 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Manderfield's Bakery, Manderfield's Home Bakery Donuts. Congratulations to a few of our recent winners. Laura at McKinley School in Appleton just today. And last week we had Ella at New Hope Center winning hers. And Jenny doing the donuts for everybody at Thrivent in Appleton. 1039wvbo.com to sign up.
1: From ABC News Tech Trends, Meta is working on building a digital version of Mark Zuckerberg. According to a new report from the Financial Times, the AI Zuckerberg would use artificial intelligence trained on the CEO's statements and likeness. Ina Fried is the chief technology correspondent at Axios.
2: There's a huge promise and excitement around the idea that we can have our AI take the meetings we don't want.
1: But generative AI, even the most advanced models, regularly hallucinate.
2: I don't actually think this is going to pan out, at least in the near term, because what makes us human is I get to decide what words I want to say next.
1: Overall, Fried says the saga underlines the need for regulation around digital representations of real people.
2: The technological level, I think the best we can hope for is that, you know, there will be watermarking technologies, at least the services provided by the major companies. But I do think we have to prepare for the world that we're in, where deepfakes are possible, cheap, and widespread.
1: With Tech Trends, I'm Mike Dubusky, ABC News.
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11: You and I have never met, but I'm willing to bet that there is something you would like to do, but you feel like you can't, that it's too hard, that you don't deserve it. A colleague of mine recently told me about this new book called Brave Shift, 30 Mindset Changes to Transform Your Life. It's written by a woman named Michelle Carrer. Carrer says the one thing most people forget when they set a goal is to attach a reason to it. Having that reason is big, because when you don't want to do something that's necessary to reach your goal, you can go back to your reason to find the motivation you need. Try to frame your goal as something you want to achieve, as opposed to being a bad part of yourself that you want to change. That will make you more likely to succeed, as will asking for help. All of us need it, and it makes people feel good to help you achieve your goals. I'm Dr. Sanjay Gupta, helping you live a better life.
1: From ABC News Tech Trends, there are more than 3,000 data centers across the United States, according to the Data Center Map, an industry service that tracks data center development.
12: If you're watching a show or if you're using AI, ultimately a lot of the computation happening there, or at least the storage for that thing, is in a data center somewhere.
1: Andy Masley is an AI expert and the director of Effective Altruism DC. He says data centers require a lot of power.
12: You need a really well-developed, very consistent grid. They need to be extremely reliable in the energy that they use, because if a data center suddenly goes out, if it completely loses power, all the tens of thousands of people who are interacting with it are suddenly going to be very mad.
1: And with more than 1,200 more data centers currently under construction in the U.S., all that power has put pressure on the country's electrical grid. Nationwide, electricity prices jumped just under 7% last year, more than double the inflation rate, according to new analysis from Goldman Sachs. With Tech Trends, I'm Mike Dubusky, ABC News.
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